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Oh, c'est si bon. So I say it to you, like the French people do.

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And if anyone should ask you, you tell them.

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0: A kiss may be grand, but it won't pay the rental on your humble flat or help you at the automat. 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

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So many times it happens too fast. You change your passion for glory. Don't lose your grip on the dreams of the past. You must fight